wild thing, I think I love you. But I wanna know for sure. So come on, hold me tight.

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When you turn and walk away,

car is automatic. 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

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And I know it's stupid to be mad about the boy. I'm so ashamed of it, but must admit

thing I think I love you. But I wanna know for sure. So come on and hold me tight.